Medic 341, sick person, 1708 East 115th Street, at Speedway, cross of Westfield Boulevard and Woodland Drive, 41 Charles, timeout 2004.

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Engine, 344. Backdate, 4014. Rachel, 9. 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
2: All PD have cleared this road. 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
1: What?
0: The dispatcher's still waiting on the OIC to let her know.
1: What?
0: They're waiting on the drone to get back.
1: Can you repeat that?
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1: Okay.

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Medic, 346. Sick person, 6981. Uniontown Drive. Cross of Wilbur Road and James Dean Drive. 44, Adam. Timeout, 2049.

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Lift assist. 11,056 Westfield Boulevard. Cross of East 111th Street and Marlborough Lane. 45 Charles. Timeout 20:56.

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Medic, 371. Engine, 373. Difficulty breathing, 305. Wellington, Overlook. Cross off, dead end, and Allisonville Road, Westminster Drive, 73 Henry. Timeout, 21:07.

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At Zach B. Cross of Westmore Lane and Chad Hill Drive. 84 Edward. Timeout 2118.

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0: 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Engine 384, we're continuing with the report.
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0: 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Lift assist. 16,942 Maple Springs Way. Number 56. Cross of Huntley Place. Silver Vista Lane and West 169th Street. 81 Victor. Timeout 21:33.
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0: 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Lift assist, 11,056, Westfield Boulevard, cross of East 111th Street and Marlboro Lane, 45 Charles. Timeout, 21:34.
1: Just so you're aware, your times are going to be messed up. It was still showing you in route.
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1: Go ahead.
0: Just information, your patient, there is a Madison County unit on scene with them. They are advising for you to take Kegler over to campus in Bowdoin due to the way the cones are set up.
1: We're clear, thank you.
0: ABL 377, are you clear on that traffic?
2: Negative, can you repeat that?
0: Madison County unit on scene with patients advising to take Tegler over to campus in Bowdoin due to the way the cones are set up.
2: Copy that.

0: County unit on scene with patients advising to take Tegler over to campus in Bowdoin due to the way the cones are set up.
1: Copy that.

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Medic, 351. 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Difficulty, Reading, 410. Warrior, Court, Cross of, Chief, 3, and Dead End, 61. Frank, Timeout, 2252.

engine 345, medic 345, 6 person, 9625, North Meridian Street, number 532, at Drury Inn, cross of North Meridian Ramp and North Meridian Ramp, US 31, North, timeout 2311.

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1: I think we're okay.
2: 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Was the ladder put on this intentionally? 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

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Ladder 391. Battalion 391. High rise alarm. 8651 East 116th Street. At Hotel Nickel Place. 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Timeout 2341.

0: 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Ladder 341.
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Engine, 345. 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Injured person as a result of a fall. 12,130. Old Meridian, Street, number B. At Sunrise, Senior Living Building B. Cross of Pennsylvania Street, and US 31, Ramp North. Timeout, 0024.

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0: Clear. Hi, I'll mark you at the SEC.
1: Clear. We are arriving to Carmel St. Vincent now.
0: Midnight 49.

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Engine 377. Unconscious or fainting. Campus Parkway. Cross Street Bergen Boulevard. 77 John. Timeout 117.

Ambulance 315. Engine 315. Squad 315. Injured person as a result of a fall. 19,875 Victory Chapel Road. Cross off East 196th Street and East 206th Street. 15 boy. Timeout 1:24.

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1: Go ahead, please.
0: I have not gotten any notification about anybody en route to station for equipment. Do you want a second page?
1: No, that's okay. I have two personnel. We'll stop at the ambulance. Thanks.

0: 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We'll be helping her get situated.
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0: Please.
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Timeout, 246.

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Utility, 331. Injured person, 12,460 East 256th Street, cross off State Road 213 and Lacey Road, 31 boy, timeout, 329.

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Cross of Huntley Place, Silver Vista Lane, and West 169th Street. 81 Victor. Timeout 6:14.

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Medic, 391. Abdominal pain. A410 East 131st Street, cross of Onbrook Drive and New Britain Drive. 91 Frank. Timeout, 6:42.

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Engine, 373. Heart problem. 16,084, Tanner Way. Cross of, Symphony Boulevard, and Symphony Way. 73, Frank. Timeout, 666.

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Gilbert, Maine. Cross of Van Buren Place and McDowell Drive. 95 Ida. 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

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Cross off Van Buren Place and McDowell Drive. 95, Ida. 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

EDO 304, engine 342, medic 342, vehicle versus pedestrian, motorcycle or bike, West 116th Street, Cross Street Towns Road, 42, Adam, timeout 741.

Apparatus and Ralph, 116th and Town Road. PD is on scene, and they are checking northbound. They have not located a patient.

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West Carmel Drive. Cross Street South Guilford Road. 41. Adam. Timeout 8:10.

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Timeout, 8:15.

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Cross of Hancock Street and Pennsylvania Street. 41 David. 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

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Medic, 397. Chest paid, 11,570 East 126th Street, number 251. At Lake Meadows Assisted Living, cross off Hoosier Road and Westmoreland Drive, Whisper Way, 95, John, Lincoln, Mary, timeout, 858.

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RAF or mulch fire. 2500 East 98th Street. At Hope Church. Cross of Pleasant Way West and Haversick Road. 43 Charles. Timeout 909.

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Timeout 909.

Medic, 376. Engine, 376. Hemorrhage or laceration, 4908, Midland Street, 76, Henry. Timeout, 909.

0: 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Utility, 351. Lift assist, 300 South Ohio Street. Cross of West 3rd Street and West 4th Street. 61 Frank. Timeout, 9:16.
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Timeout 9:29.

0: 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Ladder 345. Battalion 304. Safety 304. Commercial alarm 4100 East 96th Street.
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2: We've arrived on scene and made contact with staff. They're saying that there's a second patient. We're going to divert from the room 271 to another patient for chest pain. Can you start another ambulance here for 271 for the potassium level, please?
1: Claire. Engine 342, control.
2: It was.
1: What's the room number for the other one?
2: I don't know yet.

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1: Go ahead.
0: The chest pain is going to be at 167.
1: Clear.

Medic, 344. Chet Hayes, 2450, Leave Street, number 167. At the Stratford, cross of Town Road and Vanderhorst Street, 42, George. Timeout, 1021.

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1: 10-4, thanks.

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Ladder 3.5. Residential alarm. 11,061 in Brook Drive. Cross of Dead End and East 111th Street. 45 Charles. Timeout 10:52.

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Injured person as a result of a fall. 551, Lions Creek Drive. Cross of Lions Trail and Lions Creek Boulevard. 74, Adam. Timeout, 10:55.

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Timeout, 11:12.

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0: straight back once you go in. We got a PD unit out with her.
1: We're clear. Thanks. Can you repeat that traffic?
0: Yeah, you're going to go straight back to the NPD unit. The NPD unit's out with her.
1: Okay, we're clear. Thanks.

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Medic 394. Sit prison. 12,260. Sweet Creek Trail. Cross off Rising Sun Way Pressure Trail and Running Springs Road 95. John. Timeout 11:53.

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Ladder 392. CO alarm. 12402. Steelers Boulevard. Cross of Redskins Avenue and Quarterback Lane. 92 Victor. Timeout 11:59.

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Engine, 381. Injured person as a result of a fall. 650, Vernon Place. Cross off, dead end, and Grayville Drive. 81, Victor. Timeout, 11:59.

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Engine, 376. Injured person as a result of a fall. 7235, Riverwalk Way, North. Cross of Riverwalk Way, East, and Dead End. 76, Nora. Timeout, 1234.

Engine 341, Medic 346, unconscious or fainting. 501 Emerson Road, cross off Park Lane and York Drive. 41 David, tie out 1235.

ambulance 371, engine 371, environmental exposure 16,222 Allisonville Road, cross of South 10th Street and Wellington Parkway, 71 short, timeout 12:35.

Engine 342. Medic 342. Injured person. 12,451. Shelbourne Road. Cross of West 126th Street and Kendallwood Drive. 42 George. Timeout 12:36.

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At Ale Emporium, cross of Lake Ridge Drive, Olio Road, and East 116th Street, 92 Ocean. Timeout, 13:07.

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Engine, 374. Seizure, 58, 55, East 211th Street. Cross off Harvard Town Drive, Lions Creek Boulevard, and Wilch Auto Road, 74 Adam. Timeout, 13-3.

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Engine 381. EDO 308. Cardiac arrest 501. Canyon Maple Court, number 616. Cross of Sunset Maple Lane and Sunset Maple Way, Sunset Maple Lane. 81 Paul. Timeout 1343.

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0: Have they already accessed the room, the unit?
1: Affirmative. PD is stating that it is an obvious death and that you can be disregarded.
0: I'm clear. We'll send someone in to confirm.
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Medic, 3.6. Sick person, 13,390 Illinois Street, number 259. At Independence Village, Senior Living, cross off Gannett Point Place and High Point Boulevard, 46. Adam, timeout, 1352.

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Ladder 341. Residential alarm. 14072. 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And Dolan Drive. 46. 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
0: 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Looks like I got the contractor in the driveway. We'll be out investigating. I'll be establishing command on control.
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Outside smoke order investigation. 10,537 Blue Spring, Maine. 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Timeout 1417.

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Engine, 383. Stroke, 3280. East State Road, 32. At CVS. Cross of Perry Road, West Branch Road, and East Main Street, Willow Creek Way, 83 Ida. Timeout, 1419.

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0: PD is asking if you still need them at this lockout.
1: The homeowner's there. No, we do not.
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